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Oh my, my, oh my, my love, I take one look

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Running through these bodies like I'm sprinting in a race. 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

And I touched your face, narcotic mind from lace, Mary Jane. And I called your name like an addicted to cocaine, calls for the stuff you'd rather blame. And I touched your face, narcotic mind from lace, Mary.